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Sandam. 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As Wichita falls, so falls Wichita falls. 4. As Wichita falls, so falls Wichita falls.

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1: Music.
0: Love.
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2: 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Okay.
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1: Music. Okay.
2: Music.
4: Okay. 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

0: 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Think twice.
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0: 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Think twice.
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I'm gonna start, here we go. I'm gonna put it up. I'm gonna say that, yeah, give me. 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I shall come into it. Ready, play that drum. Let me show you how man play a big tune.

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You know, as soon as the skit comes on, you got the guy saying, it's a war for control. You know what I mean? For your mind and your body.

have one aim, one destiny, one job, one Marcus Messiah Garvey. Seeing is a combination of spiritual and temporal.

father, he pushed me under. I think I had some kind of seizure. I think I was drowning. And everybody just looked at me.